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2: The question that is on man's mind since the beginning of time is, where do we come from? Where do we go? Well, let me tell you a story which took place a long, long time ago, 450,000 years before our time, when the atmosphere of Nibiru, the 12th planet, was getting worse and worse, and when Alalu, the sovereign of the Anunnaki race, was dethroned and dislodged by his opponent Anu. Alalu had to flee in his Vimana to save his life, and he came down to Earth and found something the Anunnaki could use to filter the solar radiation to save their atmosphere from destruction. Gold. And Alalu revealed his discovery to Anu, and as a reward for it, he could return to his own planet. And then it

death and destruction. That is the day when man will be judged for all evil he has done, and he will be commanded into the eternal fire. Only the good and righteous souls will be saved to live in eternal peace. This is the law of

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1: Lars Ulrich on the drums. 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

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Good Lord. You guys are something else. Thank you so much. Thank you. Bloody good. And we should like to do this one for you. This is from an album called Rainbow Live on Stage, this one. And the song is, with extras, Miss Cheating.

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You take a look at you doing this once and you've got in here tonight.

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I am the chosen one. I am the red straight razor, the one who bathes in blood. I am the boogeyman. I am the empty yawning hood. Look not for pity, no. I am the heartless man. I come to fix all things. I am the one-man band. You cannot yet imagine how you will dance for me, that you will dance forever to the tune that I decree. The kingdom of the worm is all things to us all, that I will teach you many things before I let you fall. I am the Black Dead Nightmare. I bring a light so bright to illuminate the path we take. I show the way that all hearts break, and I will see the old world's back be broken.

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A silicone. 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